Well, I'm sitting here wondering, will a matchbox will hold my cloak? Yeah, I'm sitting here wondering, will a matchbox hold my cloak? I ain't got no matches, but I got a long way to go. Well, I'm an old poor boy, a long, long way from home. I'm an old poor boy with a long, long way from home. Can't never be happy, 'cause everything I do is wrong.

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And when the big dog gets here, tell him the little dog done gone. I'm sitting here wondering, will a matchbox hold my clothes? I'm sitting here wondering, will a matchbox

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You're still young, that's your fault. There's so much you have to know.

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Crime of being hungry and poor. Left the grocery store man bleeding when they caught me robbing his store.

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Yes, and how many years can some people exist before they're allowed to be free? Yes, and how many times can a man turn his head and pretend that he just doesn't

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Yes, and how many ears must one man have before he can hear people cry? Yes, and how many deaths will it take till he knows

will shine. The moon and stars will say you are mine forever and never to part. I only live for your love and your kiss.